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1: One, two, one,
0: four. 16 for tonight.

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1: I'm not on the board, but you can put me on that.

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Mail to Lynn Taylor. 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

0: 146, I'm out with 2 near Beaverbrook Court. It's going to be near 4682 Beaverbrook.
1: I mean, I would still UTL the mail half in this.

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Okay. 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
1: I'll take the next non-surface penalty, so, US.
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We're getting a Prime 1, 3666 West Oak Circle Northeast. 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
1: 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Silverton Brown with 3.

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Just FYI.

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Attempt to look for private police for a suspect that was just released from the jail. They have additional PC for him and are in route to pick him up. Break. Hispanic male adult, 5'11", 245 pounds, wearing a black shirt, white baseball, basketball shorts, white shoes, possibly the shirt off, last seen near Cordon and Onslow Highway.

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1: Can you take 176 off the board, please?
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0: of 120. 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
0: Perfect, thank you.

plate vehicle is a white Honda Civic Oregon Charlie Whiskey 28305. Under the speed limit, not letting people pass. Cut in pending at 2200.

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0: I'm coming to you on that. Did you run Swan and everyone else that's there? Sorry. I ran Juan, he's not good here right now. Neither is Jeff, you know. The brother, you usually say.

Vehicle while in the parking lot, and to Bob, he also had on

3-3, copy.

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0: looking for his son. 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So if you want to check for him, he's going to be in the area.
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0: 133 for last of Daniels, first of Whitney, returning clear, no valid.
1: She's the address in Albany. She's the respondent on a no-contact release agreement with the protected party being a Josiah.

coming to GA 133. I'm ETL so far. I checked the ARCO and all the way down to the starter's plate, but I'll keep checking around.

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I just stopped for some.

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I think that guy is no longer code 8. I'm reading that correctly. Yeah, I'm looking at it now. I mean, the management meter, though. Yeah, he's still code 8. 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

0: 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Got an Oregon plate ready.
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1: 1-2-3, copy, second unit, Safeway, Lancaster.
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Yeah.

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0: before, again a couple minutes ago, described as a silver BMW Oregon 334 Alpha Quebec Lima.
1: Well, 3-3, Kevin, and just confirming no one still mind it.
0: I don't believe so. It was last seen on 125. I have DC for traffic violations and a loot. BMW.

0: Bayou 28. Where are you going to go?
1: South Bunker.
2: 1-3.
1: Copy on the ATL. I'm at the Jamal exit. I'll see if it comes by me.
0: I copy.
3: Yeah, it looks like it might live in Kaiser.
0: Yeah, I saw that too.
3: I'll sit Portland Road.

Can you work on our info for that address?

for the units throughout the state. We had a domestic in April with last of Villarreal. Tina is the caller with the space. People involved used to live at this location.

0: Greg, I'll be arriving at a couple descriptions of a white female adult, about 45 years old, medium build. Can't get a clothing description.
1: Yeah, 4 here. Just chat. It seems like this is not a bird.
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1: Last departure, this is Charlie. First is Derek, Delta, Echo, Romeo, India, Charlie, Kilo, 72589.

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0: 5. 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
1: 5-2, if you could get more info, that'd be great.

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食べ。

0: Cuddy, and it's a traffic complaint northbound Cascade Highway, southeast from Waldo Hill.
1: Drive southeast. Located vehicle's a dark gray
0: 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Erratic driving, was tailgating our caller and honking at them.
1: Driving about 80
0: to 90 miles an hour.
1: I will let them know. We'll get them a copy too.
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This is freshman Penning 4827 Jean Street Northeast. Was initially a late suspicious person, and now it sounds like it's an act of harassment. The caller is calling back. Male's refusing to leave the location and is making threats of physical harm. Our caller is willing to pursue charges. An update on it. It sounds like the male is now walking away eastbound center.

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turns to a 2007 Dodge Grand Caravan. It is clear. I can't see if it's current. I'll look into that. On my end, it shows that the RO is some kind of commercial equipment service company.

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0: 442, go ahead.
1: Just confirming you saw your guy has a, is coated with you with toxins.
0: I saw Kodiak Whiskey. Can you go with caution?
1: Attempting to elude felony possession of a weapon, concealing a knife, robbery too.
0: Copy. Thank you.
1: You're welcome.

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1: Can you take a look at that Marion Hill call? 157, I think we're going to make a phone call to the cop, but might be in your wheelhouse.

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1: People on scene at the Silver Inn said subject left, heading north on Fisher Road. 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

0: Bureau. 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
1: I copy, I'm code 4.
0: At 11:38.

0: on the TA, Kennedy. There's a guy on a bike. I think it's
1: trying to get you a bicycling DUI.
0: I couldn't get a good look. I confirm.
1: Confirm what about the subject in this call? Was it female?
0: The bicycle rider heading towards you.
1: Yeah, he's definitely got a bottle of something on there, but he's not drinking it and he's staying in the bike lane.

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20 units. We're getting a CPR. Medics are responding. 8636 Allensville Highway Southeast for a 64-year-old male unconscious, abnormal breathing, appears to be a heart attack.

0: 314 transport.
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Memphis and Iberis on 704 Papa Zulu X-ray. It's a red sedan.

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146, code 8 caution. West of Flores, Flores first of Luis, 1230 and 95 is code out of Marion County, cautions for possession of a firearm for FTA for a DUI, and is code 8 Delta revoked.

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1: 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I see the info on my

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0: 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Alpha 423, your status?
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0: 9 on the TA. What's your cross, Lancaster? I'm at Silverton.
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1: Lancaster, Beverly, go.
0: It didn't hit market. Might have turned off.

0: were on Silverton, and that was unreadable for us. The ROC address is the Anna probably dipped out there.
1: Copy, I'll go check it.
2: On the TA Alpha 191, do you want to check the address?
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1: On the TA, do you need additional?
0: Alpha 112, I'll be out with 190. That's 189.

0: 21.
1: Yes, ma'am. Alpha 121.
0: You sound a little far away, but we'll try. Go ahead.
1: Name is Brandon Thomas. The only part of this birthday that you did is 1972.
0: I copy.

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Bahamas, MS-213 and 92. He's clear, coded Delta with an IAD requirement.

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0: 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For Thomas Joe Tweedy, 145 of 75 is clear, expired out of California, Cody Delta out of Oregon, and a potential armed career criminal.
1: I have 157 with me. Code 4 for now.
0: Copy.
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0: 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Okay. 189, your status?

0: Southern Road for a subject leak in a ditch on the northbound side.
1: About 45 minutes ago,
0: I think I'll make it clear that, Cap.
1: Yeah, I can just put that comment down.

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Be coming westbound on Mount Angel Service. 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

0: Executive 220 Lancaster. That's Brandon. We were just out with East Coast 4. It's okay. It's 25. We can probably fix that. We're probably going to get more calls on it.
1: Requesting that we can clear it.
2: That's fine.

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Thanks.

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0: 5/11/1991.
1: She's clear warrant to the protected party in the temporary restraining order with respondent Billy Sharp. She's valid operator license. You got it.
0: I copy. Thank you.
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is 18 miles. Hazardous vehicle is last seen northbound Portland Road from the freeway break. Three vehicles like gray Honda sedan, Oregon plate 0 Delta 7897, registered out as cards. The driver was shooting an airsoft gun out the vehicle at other vehicles. Family and other people have the information. Time delays about 10 minutes. 10 plus 8, 603.

lose 4 minutes. It's going to be a white Volkswagen sedan, plate similar to Kilo, Kilo Mike 539. Being westbound, driving erratically, tailgating, almost rear end of the calling party. Central Kilo 1650.

Cynthia, Central Gate for Hit and Run occurred 2 ago, 765 Lancaster Drive, Southeast Break. Jimmy, located vehicles heading northbound, via Silver, 2022 Hyundai Palisade, Oregon Plate, 477, Papa Victor Mike, registered off of Mellow Road, Break. Jimmy, calling party. Leave us the victim. They learned the located vehicle driver was intoxicated. Central Gate at 1618.

the inspiration through my gasoline via CPR at 4165 Hager Street Southeast, 7-year-old female unconscious, not breathing.

0: 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The vehicle and the hit and run just recording in Auburn at 1623.
1: The RO address is just east of Gordon off of Auburn on the south side.

10-8 Central Gate for driving complaint, Durban and Lancaster break. Continuing. I believe about 2 minutes. Vehicle heading westbound Durban. It's going to be a gold lifted Dodge Ram pickup. Oregon plate 941 Quebec Tango Hotel or Shoot out of Lions. Looks like it was playing a bullhorn and spitting on vehicles as they were driving by. Attempt to locate that 1539.

0: de esa llamada.
1: Transporting the person.